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3: Partly cloudy tonight, scattered showers and windy, a low of 12. Tomorrow, a good chance of showers with a gusting wind and a high of 16. Clearing on Wednesday, 21 degrees. Then for Thursday, it'll be sunny and 24. Stay up to date with weather watches and warnings on your Discover Weyburn app. I'm Judy Peters.
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1: Now, Discover Weyburn weather.
5: Partly cloudy tonight, scattered showers and windy, a low of 12. Tomorrow, a good chance of showers with a gusting wind and a high of 16. Clearing on Wednesday, 21 degrees. Then for Thursday, it'll be sunny and 24. Stay up to date with weather watches and warnings on your Discover Weyburn app. I'm Judy Peters.
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3: Partly cloudy tonight, scattered showers and windy, a low of 12. Tomorrow, a good chance of showers with a gusting wind and a high of 16. Clearing on Wednesday, 21 degrees. Then for Thursday, it'll be sunny and 24. Stay up to date with weather watches and warnings on your Discover Weyburn app. I'm Judy Peters.
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5: Partly cloudy tonight, scattered showers and windy, a low of 12. Tomorrow, a good chance of showers with a gusting wind and a high of 16. Clearing on Wednesday, 21 degrees. Then for Thursday, it'll be sunny and 24. Stay up to date with weather watches and warnings on your Discover Weyburn app. I'm Judy Peters.
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4: Partly cloudy tonight, scattered showers and windy, a low of 12. Tomorrow, a good chance of showers with a gusting wind and a high of 16. Clearing on Wednesday, 21 degrees. Then for Thursday, it'll be sunny and 24. Stay up to date with weather watches and warnings on your Discover Weyburn app. I'm Judy Peters.
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6: Partly cloudy tonight, scattered showers and windy, a low of 12. Tomorrow, a good chance of showers with a gusting wind and a high of 16. Clearing on Wednesday, 21 degrees. Then for Thursday, it'll be sunny and 24. Stay up to date with weather watches and warnings on your Discover Weyburn app. I'm Judy Peters.
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2: Partly cloudy tonight, scattered showers and windy, a low of 12. Tomorrow, a good chance of showers with a gusting wind and a high of 16. Clearing on Wednesday, 21 degrees. Then for Thursday, it'll be sunny and 24. Stay up to date with weather watches and warnings on your Discover Weyburn app. I'm Judy Peters.
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1: Partly cloudy tonight, scattered showers and windy, a low of 12. Tomorrow, a good chance of showers with a gusting wind and a high of 16. Clearing on Wednesday, 21 degrees. Then for Thursday, it'll be sunny and 24. Stay up to date with weather watches and warnings on your Discover Weyburn app. I'm Judy Peters.
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3: Partly cloudy tonight, scattered showers and windy, a low of 12. Tomorrow, a good chance of showers with a gusting wind and a high of 16. Clearing on Wednesday, 21 degrees. Then for Thursday, it'll be sunny and 24. Stay up to date with weather watches and warnings on your Discover Weyburn app. I'm Judy Peters.
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2: Partly cloudy tonight, scattered showers and windy, a low of 12. Tomorrow, a good chance of showers with a gusting wind and a high of 16. Clearing on Wednesday, 21 degrees, then for Thursday.

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2: Partly cloudy tonight, scattered showers and windy, a low of 12. Tomorrow, a good chance of showers with a gusting wind and a high of 16. Clearing on Wednesday, 21 degrees. Then for Thursday, it'll be sunny and 24. Stay up to date with weather watches and warnings on your Discover Weyburn app. I'm Judy Peters.
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3: Partly cloudy tonight, scattered showers and windy, a low of 12. Tomorrow, a good chance of showers with a gusting wind and a high of 16. Clearing on Wednesday, 21 degrees. Then for Thursday, it'll be sunny and 24. Stay up to date with weather watches and warnings on your Discover Weyburn app. I'm Judy Peters.
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1: Good morning. I'm Marna McManus. Unofficial totals on the significant rainfall yesterday in Weyburn look to be around 12 centimeters. This has left many Weyburn residents and businesses dealing with flooding. City of Weyburn says crews and emergency services were working throughout the day to respond to urgent needs and assess impacts across the community. And Mayor Jeff Richards says there's still a lot of work ahead. A new alert system is being proposed for vulnerable people who go missing. Indigo Alert Canada wants the alert to work alongside the existing Amber Alert system. Katie Emdy is the National Director of Advocacy and Operations with Indigo Alert Canada.
2: It would be issued when a vulnerable person is missing and believed to be at immediate risk, harm, or danger.
1: A federal petition supporting an Indigo Alert has now gathered more than 8,000 signatures. A rally is also planned for September 12th at 1 p.m. at the Saskatchewan Legislative Building in Regina. A vast majority of respondents believe there should be some form of social media limits for youth in Saskatchewan. This according to a recent survey done by the province, with Mental Health and Addictions Minister Lori Carr giving the results.
3: The results of those surveys were pretty overwhelming, that 86% of Saskatchewan residents believe that there should be some sort of social media limits for youth within the province of Saskatchewan.
1: Carr says the results have been sent to the federal government, which is currently working on legislation. Saskatchewan producers impacted by this year's wet conditions are getting more time to access agri-stability. Discover Weyburn's Larissa McEwen reports.
4: The federal and provincial governments made changes to the 2026 program to help producers dealing with excess moisture and localized flooding. Farmers who missed the April 30th enrollment deadline can now sign up by October 1st. They'll receive a reduced benefit, but the governments are also increasing the interim payment rate from 50 to 75% of the estimated final benefit. The program can also account for losses from land that was too wet to seed or was flooded after seeding.
1: The Soo Line Cruisers are joining up with the Weyburn Independent Riders for this year's Toy Run in support of the Weyburn Salvation Army. They'll meet at 1 p.m. on September 20th in the parking lot of Legacy Park Elementary School. Then they'll do their cruise through town. Soo Line Cruisers President Jared Stroder.
5: And then there's also going to be a cruise. We're going to be cruising. It's going to be like an 80-kilometer cruise kind of around southeast Saskatchewan.
1: He says they'll conclude with a barbecue at River Park around 3, when they'll also make a presentation to the Salvation Army. Stroder adds anyone is free to join in on any of the cruises that day, as well as the barbecue. For these stories and more, visit discoverweyburn.com.
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1: After dropping two games to Melville over the weekend in preseason action, the Richardson Pioneer Weyburn Red Wings brought maximum intensity to home ice last night, setting a physical, high-tempo pace for 40 solid minutes against the Verdun Oil Capitals. Weyburn got on the board.

0: early in the first, going to a 3-1 advantage late in the second period as they controlled the pace at both ends of the ice. And while Verdun mounted a third period comeback to take a 5-3 decision, the Wings showed tremendous toughness, outshooting Verdun early and physical grit until the final whistle. Action will continue tomorrow night for the Wings when they kick off a 3-game legendary Highway 39 rivalry against the Estevan Bruins, which begins right here at Whitecap Resources Center with a 7 p.m. puck drop. A tough heartbreak in West Sacramento last night for the Toronto Blue Jays as their late game comeback fell just short. They dropped a tight 6-5 decision to the Oakland Athletics. The Jays fell into an early 5-1 hole after starter Dylan Cease struggled with uncharacteristic defensive miscues behind him, but Toronto fought back off the long ball. Alejandro Kirk and Kazuma Okamoto both crushed solo shots to keep the Jays alive, and in the top of the ninth, Andre Jimenez launched a dramatic game-tying solo homer over the right field wall to lock it up at 5. The momentum unfortunately shifted right back in the bottom half as Jeff McNeil legged out a bases-loaded infield single to walk it off for Oakland. Toronto looks to bounce back tonight in Game 2 of the series as they keep pushing the American League wild card race. First pitch is set for 7:40. Catch all the action on Saskatchewan's home of Blue Jays baseball, AM 1190.
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0: Mainly cloudy today. A good chance of showers. West wind gusting to 70 this morning, high 20. Cloudy tonight with a good chance of showers this evening and after midnight, then clearing before morning. That wind will ease up this evening with a low of 11. A mix of sun and cloud for tomorrow. Northwest wind gusting to 40 and a high of 22. Sunshine and a high of 24 on Thursday. Cloudy skies for Friday, a slight chance of showers and a high of 16. And cloudy with a high of 14 on Saturday. 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

Zach Toff. It's Good Times and Tan Lines on Country 106.7. I'm Dara in for Dylan this Tuesday morning. While the rain has stopped for now at least, and it looks like a lot of the water in most of the city has subsided. Yesterday was wild. Oh my goodness. Like, I have to tell you, I didn't even realize how bad it was, right? Because it's Monday morning, feeling like a Sunday morning. I'm sitting in my house.

0: I look out and I'm like, oh yeah, we've got some pretty big puddles in our yard, actually. And I wasn't in any of the areas that were flooding. So we decided we needed to go to the store, and we went out, and all of a sudden we went, nope, we're not getting anywhere in this. It was crazy how deep that water was. Now, there's a lot of cleanup underway. A lot of businesses are dealing with some damage, and a lot of residents are dealing with damage, because some of the hardest hit areas were actually residential areas. There's some residential areas where I don't actually know if the water is all gone. So there is a lot of cleanup underway. We're going to do our best to keep you up to date with those updates and how that's all going, and any everything you need to know. That will be on discoverwayburn.com. And then we're just going to cross our fingers and say no more rain.
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6: Cloudy today with a good chance of showers and southwest wind becoming west, gusting to 70 this morning, high 20. Cloudy tonight with a good chance of showers this evening and after midnight, then clearing before morning, low 11. A mix of sun and cloud tomorrow with wind from the northwest, gusting to 40 and a high of 22, and sunny with a high of 24 on Thursday. 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

0: Won't You Be Mine. How's it going? I'm Dara. It is 20 after 6 this Tuesday morning. Still dealing with some of the damage from yesterday. I mean, of course it was a stat holiday yesterday, so I have a feeling that there's going to be a few businesses that open their doors today and go, oh, wow, that is a lot more water than we anticipated. Now, it did clear out downtown pretty quickly, which is good, but a lot of residential areas were hit hard. We do have some details for what to do if you did get flooded. We've got that up on discoverwayburn.com. Lots of businesses are actually going to be closed and or dealing with damage today. I saw posts from The Slice. Tessa's right next to us. York Salvation Army is closed. I believe the Spark Center is closed. There is a ton of cleanup from yesterday. We're going to do our best to keep it all straight for you. Any updates that come from the city or from people, that'll be up on discoverwayburn.com.
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2: 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And KDMD, along with Indigo Alert Canada, is asking the federal government to

0: recognized a new proposed alert system. 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

0: Morning. I'm Marna McManus. Significant rainfall in Weyburn yesterday, resulting in flooding for numerous residents and businesses. City crews and emergency services work throughout the day to respond to urgent needs and assess impacts across the community. And there's still more work ahead. We have tips in our story on Discover Weyburn for how to deal with a flooded basement. Indigo Alert Canada is asking the federal government to recognize their proposed alert system. A federal petition calling for an Indigo Alert has gathered thousands of signatures. National Director of Advocacy and Operations with Indigo Alert Canada, Katie MD.
1: The more signatures on the petition in the various provinces, the more people come together and speak up. It really pushes kind of a sense of urgency of how many people, not only is this pertaining to, but also how many people are really pushing for this change.
0: The petition can be found on the House of Commons website. 86% of surveyed Saskatchewan residents want restrictions on social media for youths. Mental Health and Addictions Minister Lori Carr says this information has been sent to the federal government.
2: We have actually already taken the results of the survey and we have sent them to the federal government because the purpose of this survey was to get the opinion of Saskatchewan parents and families of what they thought of social media limits. And they spoke out loud there and we passed that information along because we do know that they are developing that legislation.
0: Carr says they'll be watching for any future federal legislation. Farmers affected by this year's wet conditions have more time to consider agri-stability support. Discover Weyburn's Larissa McEwen has the details.
3: The federal and provincial governments have opened late participation for the 2026 Agri-Stability Program. Producers who didn't enroll by April 30th can now join by October 1st, although their benefit will be reduced. The governments are also boosting interim payments to 75% of a producer's estimated final benefit, up from 50%. The program can capture losses from land that couldn't be seeded or was later flooded, along with certain livestock and feed costs.
0: The Weyburn Independent Riders are joining forces this year with the Soo Line Cruisers Car Club for the Toy Run in support of the Weyburn Salvation Army on September 20th. Soo Line Cruisers President Jared Stroder.
4: The cars and the bikes are bringing the people out, but the underlying cause is to raise awareness of some of the struggles that people go through, especially during the holiday season, as well as to raise goods. We want every kid to have a toy at Christmas, and we want every family to have food to eat.
0: Anyone is welcome to join in.

0: before the afternoon. They'll be meeting up in the parking lot of Legacy Park Elementary School at 1 p.m. on September 20th. Then they'll do their cruise through town as well as an 80-kilometer cruise throughout the southeast, including with a barbecue at River Park around 3, when they'll also make a presentation to the Weyburn Salvation Army. For these stories and more, visit discoverweyburn.com.
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0: After dropping two games to Melville over the weekend in preseason action, the Richardson Pioneer Weyburn Red Wings brought maximum intensity to home ice last night, setting a physical, high-tempo pace for 40 solid minutes against the Verdun Oil Capitals. Weyburn got on the board early in the first, going to a 3-1 advantage late in the second period as they controlled the pace at both ends of the ice. And while Verdun mounted a third period comeback to take a 5-3 decision, the Wings showed tremendous toughness, outshooting Verdun early and physical grit until the final whistle. Action will continue tomorrow night for the Wings when they kick off a 3-game legendary Highway 39 rivalry against the Estevan Bruins, which begins right here at Whitecap Resources Center with a 7 p.m. puck drop. A tough heartbreak in West Sacramento last night for the Toronto Blue Jays as their late game comeback fell just short. They dropped a tight 6-5 decision to the Oakland Athletics. The Jays fell into an early 5-1 hole after starter Dylan Cease struggled with uncharacteristic defensive miscues behind him, but Toronto fought back off the long ball. Alejandro Kirk and Kazuma Okamoto both crushed solo shots to keep the Jays alive, and in the top of the ninth, Andre Jimenez launched a dramatic, game-tying solo homer over the right field wall to lock it up at 5. The momentum unfortunately shifted right back in the bottom half, as Jeff McNeil legged out a bases-loaded infield single to walk it off for Oakland. Toronto looks to bounce back tonight in Game 2 of the series as they keep pushing in the American League wild card race. First pitch is set for 7:40. Catch all the action on Saskatchewan's home of Blue Jays baseball, AM 1190.
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0: Mainly cloudy today. A good chance of showers. West wind gusting to 70 this morning, high 20. Cloudy tonight with a good chance of showers this evening and after midnight, then clearing before morning. That wind will ease up this evening with a low of 11. A mix of sun and cloud for tomorrow. Northwest wind gusting to 40 and a high of 22. Sunshine and a high of 24 on Thursday. Cloudy skies for Friday, a slight chance of showers and a high of 16. And cloudy with a high of 14 on Saturday. 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

6:40 this Tuesday, expecting temperatures around 20 degrees. And yes, there is a possibility that we end up seeing more rain. We have your full forecast in just a few. First, it's Stella Lefty.

Boston. It's on Country 106.7. I'm Dara. It's 6:40 this Tuesday morning as you get ready to take on the day.

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4: Cloudy today with a good chance of showers and southwest wind becoming west, gusting to 70 this morning, high 20. Cloudy tonight with a good chance of showers this evening and after midnight, then clearing before morning, low 11. A mix of sun and cloud tomorrow with wind from the northwest, gusting to 40 and a high of 22, and sunny with a high of 24 on Thursday. 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

0: Owen Rickling, Love Hate Love. How's it going, Dara? Good morning. It is 6:50 this Tuesday. 20 degrees for our high. Could see some more rain. It doesn't sound like it will be anything like what we were seeing yesterday. My goodness, did it get crazy yesterday. Oh, so much rain came down in such a short period of time. I don't have to tell you. Anybody who went out yesterday saw it. Even if you were just out in your yard, you could tell that there was a lot of rain and it was wreaking havoc. Now, we are going to have updates kind of as the day continues on. The city is expected to give another update this morning. We'll keep you posted on all of that on discoverwayburn.com.
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2: Hearing from Lori Carr, Saskatchewan's Minister of Mental Health and Addictions, on the results of a recent survey on social media limitations for youth and changes to agri-stability aimed at helping Saskatchewan producers deal with the impacts of excess moisture and localized flooding. Our own Larissa McEwen will have more on that in just a few.
3: Harvest is a good time to pay attention to what's been happening in your field throughout the growing season. Identifying potential herbicide-resistant weed issues is important. Crop Extension intern Roy Smolenbach says collecting quality samples is an important first step when testing weeds for herbicide resistance.
4: These weed seeds need to be collected at maturity and before a desiccant is applied to the crop. Avoid green or diseased seeds as they will not germinate properly in the lab and may hinder the diagnosis. Methods of collecting seeds can be from either hand collection, small vacuum for wind dispersed seeds, a sweep net for wild oats, or using a seed bag by placing a kochia plant in it and beating the bag on the ground to release the seeds. The lab requires a minimum of 2,000 seeds for each herbicide group tested. For wild oats, this amount is one large coffee can. And for smaller seeds, such as wild mustard, this amount is one small hot chocolate canful.
3: For Golden West, I'm Glendale Allen Vossler.
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1: Good morning. I'm Marna McManus. City crews and emergency crews working throughout the day yesterday and continuing to respond to urgent needs and assessing impacts across the community due to significant rainfall yesterday, resulting in flooding for numerous residents and businesses. Mayor Jeff Richards says there's lots of work ahead. And for those who are dealing with a flooded basement, we've got some tips in our story on Discover Weyburn. A federal petition is seeking support for a new Indigo Alert system in Canada. Indigo Alert Canada says the campaign has gained support from groups across Saskatchewan. National Director of Advocacy and Operations, KDMD.
2: Working directly and contacting directly school divisions, a lot of nonprofits and outside organizations, police force, and ultimately MLAs. All the MLAs in Saskatchewan have been contacted, informed about Indigo Alert Canada. I will say there has been some really positive, good conversations had, which is always wonderful to see when you're dealing with government officials, but the conversations need to turn into action.
1: The petition can be found on the House of Commons website by searching E7703. The province of Saskatchewan has the results out for a survey on social media limitations for youth. With the majority in favor, Mental Health and Addictions Minister Lori Carr says it's important to hear local opinions.
3: Having these results really overwhelmingly telling us that 86% of parents and families think that there should be some sort of social media limits. Up to the age of 16 is where that come in.
1: The survey results were sent to the federal government. New changes to agri-stability are aimed at helping Saskatchewan producers deal with the impacts of excess moisture and localized flooding. Discover Weyburn's Larissa McEwen reports.
4: Producers who missed the April 30th agri-stability deadline now have another opportunity to enroll. Late participation is available until October 1st with a reduced benefit for those who sign up after the original deadline. The interim payment rate is also going up to 75% of the estimated final benefit. Agri-stability can consider losses from unseeded and flooded acres, as well as some livestock losses and extra feed expenses.
1: This year's toy run in support of the Weyburn Salvation Army will see the Soo Line Cruisers Car Club

0: teaming up with the Weyburn Independent Riders. Soo Line Cruisers President Jared Stroder says all are welcome.
1: If you do want to get involved or want to participate, you can obviously show up at the Legacy Park School parking lot at 1 p.m. on September 20th. This isn't limited to any club members, so anyone in the community can come and participate. If you have a motorcycle, if you have a classic car, you want to participate in that, you can.
0: The toy run will be held September 20th, beginning in the parking lot of Legacy Park Elementary School at 1. They'll cruise through town as well as an 80-kilometer cruise through the southeast, and conclude with a barbecue at River Park around 3 p.m., where they'll also make a presentation to the Weyburn Salvation Army. For these stories and more, visit discoverweyburn.com.
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0: Preseason hockey's in full swing for the Richardson Pioneer Weyburn Red Wings, and last night proved our boys are ready to lay it all on the line, facing off against the Verdun Oil Capitals. The Red Wings dominated early momentum, but Verdun rallied late in the penalty-filled third period to steal a 5-3 win. Fans can pack the rink tomorrow night, though, for the return of the Highway 39 rivalry, as the SFM Bruins travel to Weyburn for a 7 p.m. puck drop at Whitecap Resources Center. It's a home-and-home preseason showdown you won't want to miss. It was down to the wire last night as the Toronto Blue Jays showed plenty of fight, but couldn't quite pull off the road victory, falling 6-5 to the A's. After falling behind 5-1 early, Toronto rallied step by step. Kazuma Okamoto and Alejandro Kirk provided the initial spark with solo home runs. Then with two outs in the top of the ninth, Andre Jimenez delivered the highlight of the night, smashing a clutch home run to tie the game at 5-5. But the celebration was short-lived. Oakland loaded the bases in the bottom half, and Jeff McNeil beat out an infield single to hand the Jays a walk-off loss. Every game counts now as Toronto sits just one game back in the AL wildcard hunt. They get another shot at the Athletics tonight with Game 2 of the series underway at 7:40. Catch all the action on Saskatchewan's home of Blue Jays baseball, AM 1190.
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0: Mainly cloudy today, a good chance of showers, west wind gusting to 70 this morning, high 20. Cloudy tonight with a good chance of showers this evening and after midnight, then clearing before morning. That wind will ease up this evening with a low of 11. A mix of sun and cloud for tomorrow, northwest wind gusting to 40 and a high of 22. Sunshine and a high of 24 on Thursday. Cloudy skies for Friday, a slight chance of showers and a high of 16. And cloudy with a high of 14 on Saturday. 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

0: Luke Combs, it's Sleepless in a Hotel Room on Country 106.7. I'm Dara. So, of course, big thing everyone is talking about and dealing with today is yesterday's flood. What was mortifying for me was that things, at least downtown, were starting to clear out kind of in the afternoon. You could get around again. And then a funnel cloud was spotted. I saw that and I went, Mother Nature, fam, don't do it. Don't do it. We didn't do anything to you. We're just trying to enjoy a day off. And you're going all sorts of crazy on us. Of course, a lot of residential areas were still dealing with the flooding at that point in time because it hadn't cleared out. It was a fascinating picture seeing the flood of water and the funnel cloud in the background. And I just went, no. We are still dealing with a lot of the cleanup. It does look like the funnel cloud never actually fully formed. And we really didn't get the crazy follow-up storm that would have come with it. So that is some good news. We are expecting an update from the city at some point today. They closed, I think, all of their facilities yesterday. We'll keep you up to date with all the flood updates on discoverwayburn.com.
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6: Cloudy today with a good chance of showers and southwest wind becoming west, gusting to 70 this morning, high 20. Cloudy tonight with a good chance of showers this evening and after midnight, then clearing before morning, low 11. A mix of sun and cloud tomorrow with wind from the northwest, gusting to 40 and a high of 22, and sunny with a high of 24 on Thursday. 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

0: thing. It's Getcha. It's on Country 106.7. I'm Dara. I'm still scrolling through the images from yesterday's flood. Like, we aren't even talking about the rain itself anymore. The pictures and video from yesterday are insane. I thought mine were crazy, seeing how high the water was. But the ones you guys have been sharing are wild. I saw someone with their kayak out, knew that would happen. The photo of damage at the Slice, Mjokjaw, I saw some from York's, crazy. And I just saw, it wasn't actually shared on our page, and I don't really know where I saw it, but I saw drone footage from a part of Weyburn. So it's the flooding from above. Wow. Just... what, it's so much more than even I realized. And I'm hoping that that started to subside and people can focus on cleanup rather than damage control today. We've got some tips on what to do if you did end up flooding. That is on discoverweyburn.com. Coming up, we're going to hear from Dallas Smith.
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2: Hearing from Jared Stroder with the Soo Line Cruisers Car Club. 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

0: City of Weyburn says crews and emergency services were working throughout the day to respond to urgent needs and assess impacts across the community. And Mayor Jeff Richards says there's still a lot of work ahead. A new alert system is being proposed for vulnerable people who go missing. Indigo Alert Canada wants the alert to work alongside the existing Amber Alert system. Katie MD is the National Director of Advocacy and Operations with Indigo Alert Canada.
1: It would be issued when a vulnerable person is missing and believed to be at immediate risk, harm, or danger.
0: A federal petition supporting an Indigo Alert has now gathered more than 8,000 signatures. A rally is also planned for September 12th at 1 p.m. at the Saskatchewan Legislative Building in Regina. A vast majority of respondents believe there should be some form of social media limits for youth in Saskatchewan. This according to a recent survey done by the province, with Mental Health and Addictions Minister Lori Carr giving the results.
2: The results of those surveys were pretty overwhelming, that 86% of Saskatchewan residents believe that there should be some sort of social media limits for youth within the province of Saskatchewan.
0: Carr says the results have been sent to the federal government, which is currently working on legislation. Saskatchewan producers impacted by this year's wet conditions are getting more time to access agri-stability. Discover Weyburn's Larissa McEwen reports.
3: The federal and provincial governments made changes to the 2026 program to help producers dealing with excess moisture and localized flooding. Farmers who missed the April 30th enrollment deadline can now sign up by October 1st. They'll receive a reduced benefit, but the governments are also increasing the interim payment rate from 50 to 75% of the estimated final benefit. The program can also account for losses from land that was too wet to seed or was flooded after seeding.
0: The Soo Line Cruisers are joining up with the Weyburn Independent Riders for this year's Toy Run in support of the Weyburn Salvation Army. They'll meet at 1 p.m. on September 20th in the parking lot of Legacy Park Elementary School, and they'll do their cruise through town. Soo Line Cruisers President Jared Stroder.
4: And then there's also going to be a cruise. We're going to be cruising. It's going to be like an 80-kilometer cruise kind of around southeast Saskatchewan.
0: He says they'll conclude with a barbecue at River Park around 3, when they'll also make a presentation to the Salvation Army. Stroder adds anyone is free to join in on any of the cruises that day, as well as the barbecue. For these stories and more, visit discoverweyburn.com.
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0: After dropping two games to Melville over the weekend in preseason action, the Richardson Pioneer Weyburn Red Wings brought maximum intensity to home ice last night, setting a physical, high-tempo pace for 40 solid minutes against the Verdun Oil Capitals. Weyburn got on the board early in the first, going to a 3-1 advantage late in the second period as they controlled the pace at both ends of the ice. And while Verdun mounted a third period comeback to take a 5-3 decision, the Wings showed tremendous toughness, outshooting Verdun early and physical grit until the final whistle. Action will continue tomorrow night for the Wings when they kick off a 3-game legendary Highway 39 rivalry against the Estevan Bruins, which begins right here at Whitecap Resources Center with a 7 p.m. puck drop. A tough heartbreak in West Sacramento last night for the Toronto Blue Jays as their late game comeback fell just short. They dropped a tight 6-5 decision to the Oakland Athletics. The Jays fell into an early 5-1 hole after starter Dylan Cease struggled with uncharacteristic defensive miscues behind him, but Toronto fought back off the long ball. Alejandro Kirk and Kazuma Okamoto both crushed solo shots to keep the Jays alive. And in the top of the ninth, Andre Jimenez launched a dramatic, game-tying solo homer over the right field wall to lock it up at 5. The momentum unfortunately shifted right back in the bottom half as Jeff McNeil legged out a bases-loaded infield single to walk it off for Oakland. Toronto looks to bounce back tonight in Game 2 of the series as they keep pushing the American League wild card race. First pitch is set for 7:40. Catch all the action on Saskatchewan's home of Blue Jays baseball, AM 1190.
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0: Mainly cloudy today. A good chance of showers. West wind gusting to 70 this morning, high 20. Cloudy tonight with a good chance of showers this evening and after midnight, then clearing before morning. That wind will ease up this evening with a low of 11. A mix of sun and cloud for tomorrow. Northwest wind gusting to 40 and a high of 22. Sunshine and a high of 24 on Thursday. Cloudy skies for Friday, a slight chance of showers and a high of 16. And cloudy with a high of 14 on Saturday. 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
1: Good morning. I'm Marna McManus. Unofficial totals on the significant rainfall yesterday in Weyburn looked to be around 12 centimeters. This has left many Weyburn residents and businesses dealing with flooding.

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1: Shaboozy on Country 106.7. It's good news. It's 7:40 Tuesday morning. I'm Dara. 20 degrees for our high. We have your full forecast in just a few. We're also gearing up to celebrate some birthdays. That's after Jelly Roll. It's Hands Up.

0: Hands up. How's it going, Dara? It is 7:41 this Tuesday. We're expecting temperatures around 20 degrees. Could see some rain. It's not going to be anything like yesterday. We have your full forecast in just a few. First, we have some birthdays to celebrate, starting with a few celebrities. Gaten Matarazzo, Dustin from Stranger Things, celebrating 24. David Arquette, celebrating 55. Martin Freeman is 55. And Jonathan Taylor Thomas, remember him? Celebrating 45. Over to some local celebrities with the Country 106 Birthday Club. Taking a look back over the weekend on Saturday, Sarah Pierce celebrated. That one from Terry, Jayla, Hannah, Rhett, and the rest of the family. And Bryson Hagel celebrated 12. That one from Jace, Willow, Bronx, Mom, Dad, Grandma, and Pop Pop. On Sunday, Christy Johnson celebrated. Happy birthday from Dalton, Willard, Mom, and Dad. Yesterday, Blaze and Monique Waddell celebrated their anniversary. That one from the family. Ken Wagner celebrated yesterday. That one from Mom, Yvonne, Justin, Caitlin, Cooper, Mike, Tina, Sandy, and Ed. And Scott Strong celebrated yesterday. That one from Mom, Jean, Derek, Nev, family, Heather, and Kristen. Today, happy birthday, Robert Meganberg. That one from Aunt Jean. And Kennedy Turpin celebrating. That one from Dad, Liam, Grandma Kathy, and Grandpa Norman. And today's DQ cake goes to Kennedy Turpin. Happy birthday, Kennedy, and to everyone celebrating.
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3: Cloudy today with a good chance of showers and southwest wind becoming west, gusting to 70 this morning, high 20. Cloudy tonight with a good chance of showers this evening and after midnight, then clearing before morning, low 11. A mix of sun and cloud tomorrow with wind from the northwest, gusting to 40 and a high of 22, and sunny with a high of 24 on Thursday. 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

0: home. It's Kingdom of Fear. It's on Country 106.7. It's 7:51 this Tuesday. 20 degrees for our high, and it's almost time for the kids to get ready for school. It is day 4 in the elementary schools, day 2 over at the comp. Legacy Park has group circle and grade 6 girls volleyball camp. And at the comp, driver's ed kicks off, and there is junior boys volleyball after school. That's it for the kids. Enjoy it.
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2: 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And KDMD, along with Indigo Alert Canada, is asking the federal government to recognize a new proposed alert system. 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
2: Good morning. I'm Marna McManus. Significant rainfall in Weyburn yesterday resulting in flooding for numerous residents and businesses. City crews and emergency services work throughout the day to respond to urgent needs and assess impacts across the community. And there's still more work ahead. We have tips in our story on Discover Weyburn for how to deal with a flooded basement. Indigo Alert Canada is asking the federal government to recognize their proposed alert system. A federal petition calling for an Indigo Alert has gathered thousands of signatures. National Director of Advocacy and Operations with Indigo Alert Canada, Katie MD.
3: The more signatures on the petition in the various provinces, the more people come together and speak up. It really pushes kind of a sense of urgency of how many people, not only is this pertaining to, but also how many people are really pushing for this change.
2: The petition can be found on the House of Commons website. 86% of surveyed Saskatchewan residents want restrictions on social media for youths. Mental Health and Addictions Minister Lori Carr says this information has been sent to the federal government.
4: We have actually already taken the results of the survey and we have sent them to the federal government because the purpose of this survey was to get the opinion of Saskatchewan parents and families of what they thought of social media limits. And they spoke out loud and clear, and we passed that information along because we do know that they are developing that legislation.
2: Carr says they'll be watching for any future federal legislation. Farmers affected by this year's wet conditions have more time to consider agri-stability support. Discover Weyburn's Larissa McEwen has the details.
5: The federal and provincial governments have opened late participation for the 2026 Agri-Stability Program. Producers who didn't enroll by April 30th can now join by October 1st, although their benefit will be reduced. The governments are also boosting interim payments to 75% of a producer's estimated final benefit, up from 50%. The program can capture losses from land that couldn't be seeded or was later flooded, along with certain livestock and feed costs.
2: The Weyburn Independent Riders are joining forces this year with the Soo Line Cruisers Car Club for the Toy Run in support of the Weyburn Salvation Army on September 20th. Soo Line Cruisers President Jared Stroder.
6: The cars and the bikes are bringing the people out, but the underlying cause is to raise awareness of some of the struggles that people go through, especially during the holiday season, as well as to raise goods. We want every kid to have a toy at Christmas, and we want every family to have food to eat.
2: Anyone is welcome to join in for the afternoon. They'll be meeting up in the parking lot of Legacy Park Elementary School at 1 p.m. on September 20th. Then they'll do their cruise through town as well as an 80-kilometer cruise throughout the southeast, including with a barbecue at River Park around 3, when they'll also make a presentation to the Weyburn Salvation Army. For these stories and more, visit discoverweyburn.com.
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2: Preseason hockey's in full swing for the Richardson Pioneer Weyburn Red Wings, and last night proved our boys are ready to lay it all on the line, facing off against the Verdun Oil Capitals. The Red Wings dominated early momentum, but Verdun rallied late in the penalty-filled third period to steal a 5-3 win. Fans can pack the rink tomorrow night, though, for the return of the Highway 39 rivalry, as the SFM Bruins travel to Weyburn for a 7 p.m. puck drop at Whitecap Resources Center.

It's a home-and-home preseason showdown you won't want to miss. It was down to the wire last night as the Toronto Blue Jays showed plenty of fight but couldn't quite pull off the road victory, falling 6-5 to the A's.

0: After falling behind 5-1 early, Toronto rallied step by step. Kazuma Okamoto and Alejandro Kirk provided the initial spark with solo home runs. Then with two outs in the top of the ninth, Andre Jimenez delivered the highlight of the night, smashing a clutch home run to tie the game at 5-5. But the celebration was short-lived. Oakland loaded the bases in the bottom half, and Jeff McNeil beat out an infield single to hand the Jays a walk-off loss. Every game counts now as Toronto sits just one game back in the AL wildcard hunt. They get another shot at the Athletics tonight with Game 2 of the series underway at 7:40. Catch all the action on Saskatchewan's home of Blue Jays baseball, AM 1190.
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0: Mainly cloudy today. A good chance of showers. West wind gusting to 70 this morning, high 20. Cloudy tonight with a good chance of showers this evening and after midnight, then clearing before morning. That wind will ease up this evening with a low of 11. A mix of sun and cloud for tomorrow. Northwest wind gusting to 40 and a high of 22. Sunshine and a high of 24 on Thursday. Cloudy skies for Friday, a slight chance of showers and a high of 16. And cloudy with a high of 14 on Saturday. 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

Jackson Dean, it's Heavens to Betsy. It's on Country 106.7. I'm Dara. Good morning. It is just after 8 o'clock. So as you get ready to head out today, remember, lots of people still dealing with the after effects of yesterday's flood. I know a lot of residential areas flooded, and there are still a lot of people dealing with the damage right now. Stores as well. There's a number of stores and businesses that have announced they won't be open to the public today as they deal with the cleanup. I'm sure they will hate me for saying this, but maybe call ahead. Save yourself the trip sort of thing. You don't want to go out.

0: out, get down there, only to realize that you can't go in because they're dealing with cleanup. I do know of a few of them. I know Salvation Army is going to be closed today. The Slice, I think I saw York's, Mjokjaw, Mauer's is opening late. FYI Doctors, I'm sure there are more that I just haven't seen yet or that I have seen and just forgot to write down. It was messy yesterday, and that messy got inside a lot of places. We've got more from yesterday's flood up on discoverweyburn.com. We've also got music in just a moment from Bailey Zimmerman.
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5: Cloudy today with a good chance of showers and southwest wind becoming west, gusting to 70 this morning, high 20. Cloudy tonight with a good chance of showers this evening and after midnight, then clearing before morning, low 11. A mix of sun and cloud tomorrow with wind from the northwest, gusting to 40 and a high of 22, and sunny with a high of 24 on Thursday. 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

0: Brody, a man without a woman. It's on Country 106.7. I'm Dara. It is 20 after 8 this Tuesday. So yesterday when my daughter saw the flooding, she did what any preteen would do in their first week back at school. She tried to convince me that the school would be closed. She's doing it today, too. There's no way we could go to school when it's like this, right, Mom? Oh, they wouldn't want us there when it's like this, right? Guess I'll just stay home. She's messaging me right now going, well, it's possible that the school could be flooded. I don't know, to be honest. I think that there's a little bit of an angle in that parking lot, but don't quote me on that. But no, little girl, that's definitely not how that works. As it stands right now, there is nothing from the schools to suggest they are anything except operational. So nice try. Have fun, kids.
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2: Hearing from Lori Carr, Saskatchewan's Minister of Mental Health and Addictions, on the results of a recent survey on social media limitations for youth and changes to agri-stability aimed at helping Saskatchewan producers deal with the impacts of excess moisture and localized flooding. Our own Larissa McEwen will have more on that in just a few.
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6: Hey folks, Jade here from Kings in Carlisle. 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
1: Good morning. I'm Marna McManus. City crews and emergency crews working throughout the day yesterday and continuing to respond to urgent needs and assessing impacts across the community due to significant rainfall yesterday, resulting in flooding for numerous residents and businesses. Mayor Jeff Richards says there's lots of work ahead. And for those who are dealing with a flooded basement, we've got some tips in our story on Discover Weyburn. A federal petition is seeking support for a new Indigo Alert system in Canada. Indigo Alert Canada says the campaign has gained support from groups across Saskatchewan. National Director of Advocacy and Operations, KDMD.
2: Working directly and contacting directly school divisions, a lot of nonprofits and outside organizations, police force, and ultimately MLAs. All the MLAs in Saskatchewan have been contacted, informed about Indigo Alert Canada. I will say there has been some really positive, good conversations had, which is always wonderful to see when you're dealing with government officials, but the conversations need to turn into action.
1: The petition can be found on the House of Commons website by searching E7703. The province of Saskatchewan has the results out for a survey on social media limitations for youth. With the majority in favor, Mental Health and Addictions Minister Lori Carr says it's important to hear local opinions.
3: Having these results really overwhelmingly telling us that 86% of parents and families think that there should be some sort of social media limits. Up to the age of 16 is where that come in.
1: The survey results were sent to the federal government. New changes to agri-stability are aimed at helping Saskatchewan producers deal with the impacts of excess moisture and localized flooding. Discover Weyburn's Larissa McEwen reports.
4: Producers who

0: This April 30th AgriStability deadline now have another opportunity to enroll. Late participation is available until October 1st with a reduced benefit for those who sign up after the original deadline. The interim payment rate is also going up to 75% of the estimated final benefit. AgriStability can consider losses from unseeded and flooded acres, as well as some livestock losses and extra feed expenses.
1: This year's toy run in support of the Weyburn Salvation Army will see the Siouxline Cruisers Car Club teaming up with the Weyburn Independent Riders. Siouxline Cruisers President Jared Stroder says all are welcome.
2: If you do want to get involved or want to participate, you can obviously show up at the Legacy Park School parking lot at 1 p.m. on September 20th. This isn't limited to any club members, so anyone in the community can come and participate. If you have a motorcycle, if you have a classic car, you want to participate in that, you can.
1: The toy run will be held September 20th, beginning in the parking lot of Legacy Park Elementary School at 1. They'll cruise through town as well as an 80-kilometer cruise to the southeast and conclude with a barbecue at River Park around 3 p.m., where they'll also make a presentation to the Weyburn Salvation Army. For these stories and more, visit discoverweyburn.com.
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1: After dropping two games to Melville over the weekend in preseason action, the Richardson Pioneer Weyburn Red Wings brought maximum intensity to home ice last night, setting a physical, high-tempo pace for 40 solid minutes against the Verdun Oil Capitals. Weyburn got on the board early in the first, going to a 3-1 advantage late in the second period as they controlled the pace at both ends of the ice. And while Verdun mounted a third period comeback to take a 5-3 decision, the Wings showed tremendous toughness, outshooting Verdun early and physical grit until the final whistle. Action will continue tomorrow night for the Wings when they kick off a 3-game legendary Highway 39 rivalry against the Estevan Bruins, which begins right here at Whitecap Resources Center with a 7 p.m. puck drop. A tough heartbreak in West Sacramento last night for the Toronto Blue Jays as their late game comeback fell just short. They dropped a tight 6-5 decision to the Oakland Athletics. The Jays fell into an early 5-1 hole after starter Dylan Cease struggled with uncharacteristic defensive miscues behind him, but Toronto fought back off the long ball. Alejandro Kirk and Kazuma Okamoto both crushed solo shots to keep the Jays alive, and in the top of the ninth, Andre Jimenez launched a dramatic, game-tying solo homer over the right field wall to lock it up at 5. The momentum unfortunately shifted right back in the bottom half as Jeff McNeil legged out a bases-loaded infield single to walk it off for Oakland. Toronto looks to bounce back tonight in Game 2 of the series as they keep pushing in the American League wild card race. First pitch is set for 7:40. Catch all the action on Saskatchewan's home of Blue Jays baseball, AM 1190.
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1: Mainly cloudy today. A good chance of showers. West wind gusting to 70 this morning, high 20. Cloudy tonight with a good chance of showers this evening and after midnight, then clearing before morning. That wind will ease up this evening with a low of 11. A mix of sun and cloud for tomorrow. Northwest wind gusting to 40 and a high of 22. Sunshine and a high of 24 on Thursday. Cloudy skies for Friday. A slight chance of showers and a high of 16. And cloudy with a high of 14 on Saturday. 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

Tucker Wetmore, it's Brunette. It's on Country 106.7. Tuesday is here. Good morning. It is 8:40. We are expecting temperatures right around 20 degrees. As you can tell, it's been quite windy. There is a possibility of seeing more rain today. I don't think it will be anything like what we saw yesterday. We have other details in just a few. We'll also let you know what else is up today. First, it's Ella Langley and Morgan Wallen. I can't love you anymore.

0: Country 106. Dara, it's 8:41. We're sitting at 14 degrees, expecting it to hit about 20 today as you get ready to head out the door.
1: What's up, big bird? What's up?
0: All right, well, Area 3 and 4 garbage pickup scheduled for today. 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We have details on that on the

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1: Cloudy today with a good chance of showers. West wind gusting to 70 this morning and a high of 20. Cloudy tonight with a good chance of showers this evening and after midnight, then clearing before morning. Low 11. A mix of sun and cloud tomorrow with wind from the northwest gusting to 40 and a high of 22. And sunny with a high of 24 on Thursday. 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

0: Dollar Joe Miller under the influence on Magic 103. It's 8:50 Tuesday morning. I'm Dara. 20 degrees for our high. It is a windy 14 right now. We do have your full forecast coming up in just a few. We'll also hear from Owen Rigling.
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1: Good morning. I'm Marna McManus. Unofficial totals on the significant rainfall yesterday in Weyburn looked to be around 12 centimeters. This has left many Weyburn residents and businesses dealing with flooding. City of Weyburn says crews and emergency services were working throughout the day to respond to urgent needs and assess impacts across the community. And Mayor Jeff Richards says there's still a lot of work ahead. A new alert system is being proposed for vulnerable people who go missing. Indigo Alert Canada wants the alert to work alongside the existing Amber Alert system. Katie MD is the National Director of Advocacy and Operations with Indigo Alert Canada.
2: It would be issued when a vulnerable person is missing and believed to be at immediate risk, harm, or danger.
1: A federal petition supporting an Indigo Alert has now gathered more than 8,000 signatures. A rally is also planned for September 12th at 1 p.m. at the Saskatchewan Legislative Building in Regina. A vast majority of respondents believe there should be some form of social media limits for youth in Saskatchewan. This according to a recent survey done by the province, with Mental Health and Addictions Minister Lori Carr giving the results.
3: The results of those surveys were pretty overwhelming, that 86% of Saskatchewan

0: and residents believe that there should be some sort of social media limits for youth within the province of Saskatchewan.
1: Carr says the results have been sent to the federal government, which is currently working on legislation. Saskatchewan producers impacted by this year's wet conditions are getting more time to access agri-stability. Discover Weyburn's Larissa McEwen reports.
2: The federal and provincial governments made changes to the 2026 program to help producers dealing with excess moisture and localized flooding. Farmers who missed the April 30th enrollment deadline can now sign up by October 1st. They'll receive a reduced benefit, but the governments are also increasing the interim payment rate from 50 to 75% of the estimated final benefit. The program can also account for losses from land that was too wet to seed or was flooded after seeding.
1: The Soo Line Cruisers are joining up with the Weyburn Independent Riders for this year's Toy Run in support of the Weyburn Salvation Army. They'll meet at 1 p.m. on September 20th in the parking lot of Legacy Park Elementary School. Then they'll do their cruise through town. Soo Line Cruisers President Jared Stroder.
3: And then there's also going to be a cruise. We're going to be cruising. It's going to be like an 80-kilometer cruise kind of around southeast Saskatchewan.
1: He says they'll conclude with a barbecue at River Park around 3 when they'll also make a presentation to the Salvation Army. Stroder adds anyone is free to join in on any of the cruises that day, as well as the barbecue. For these stories and more, visit discoverweyburn.com.
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1: Preseason hockey's in full swing for the Richardson Pioneer Weyburn Red Wings, and last night proved our boys are ready to lay it all on the line, facing off against the Verdun Oil Capitals. The Red Wings dominated early momentum, but Verdun rallied late in the penalty-filled third period to steal a 5-3 win. Fans can pack the rink tomorrow night, though, for the return of the Highway 39 rivalry as the SFM Bruins travel to Weyburn for a 7 p.m. puck drop at Whitecap Resources Center. It's a home-and-home preseason showdown you won't want to miss. It was down to the wire last night as the Toronto Blue Jays showed plenty of fight but couldn't quite pull off the road victory, falling 6-5 to the A's. After falling behind 5-1 early, Toronto rallied step by step. Kazuma Okamoto and Alejandro Kirk provided the initial spark with solo home runs. Then with two outs in the top of the ninth, Andre Jimenez delivered the highlight of the night, smashing a clutch home run to tie the game at 5-5. But the celebration was short-lived. Oakland loaded the bases in the bottom half, and Jeff McNeil beat out an infield single to hand the Jays a walk-off loss. Every game counts now as Toronto sits just one game back in the AL wildcard hunt. They get another shot at the Athletics tonight with Game 2 of the series underway at 7:40. Catch all the action on Saskatchewan's home of Blue Jays baseball, AM 1190.
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1: Mainly cloudy today. A good chance of showers. West wind gusting to 70 this morning, high 20. Cloudy tonight with a good chance of showers this evening and after midnight, then clearing before morning. That wind will ease up this evening with a low of 11. A mix of sun and cloud for tomorrow. Northwest wind gusting to 40 and a high of 22. Sunshine and a high of 24 on Thursday. Cloudy skies for Friday, a slight chance of showers and a high of 16. And cloudy with a high of 14 on Saturday. 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

Dem Nigs, it's Whiskey Does. It's on Country 106.7. It's just after 9 o'clock this Tuesday morning. Warming up to 20 degrees. We have been off to a cooler and windy start to the day. I swear the wind is just picking up as the day continues on. I know that we do also have a chance of showers kind of throughout the day. It doesn't, I don't think it'll be anything like what we saw yesterday. Yesterday was wild. Absolutely wild. We do have your full forecast in just a few right now with Russell Dickerson.

0: King. It's We Got Beer. It's 20 after 9 this Tuesday. I'm Dara. Good morning. 14 degrees right now. 20 is our high. We do have your full forecast in just a few. We'll also hear from Eric Church.
1: 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And on Friday, you get to kick off the weekend with your top five songs. 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
1: Cloudy today with a good chance of showers. West wind gusting to 70 this morning and a high of 20. Cloudy tonight with a good chance of showers this evening and after midnight, then clearing before morning. Low 11, a mix of sun and cloud tomorrow with wind from the northwest gusting to 40 and a high of 22. And sunny with a high of 24 on Thursday. 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

It's on Country 106.7. I'm Dara. Good morning. It's right around 9:30 this Tuesday. 20 degrees for our high. Ways to go before we get there, even though that's kind of on the cooler side of things. It is going to be quite windy today. We have weather details in just a few. First, it's Jordan Davis. I ain't saying...

0: towns. It's Sunshine Spree. It's just after 9:30 Tuesday morning. I'm Dara Curry. 20 degrees for our high today. Could see a little bit more rain. Not like what we saw yesterday. Yesterday was probably the weirdest thing I have seen in a very long time. If I'm going to be totally honest with you. Have I seen flash flooding before? Yes, I have. I've even seen it while I lived in Weyburn. But I haven't seen it quite that widespread. I think that is the part that is really blowing my mind in this situation. Like the last time we had a really big rainfall and we saw some flash flooding, I went out in it. I don't know if you remember, there's a video of me just standing in this giant puddle that was like a 3-block radius right in front of the hospital. My feet were soaked, so I did not do that again. That caused way more pain than I thought it would. So I didn't do that again yesterday, but I have never seen it take over the entire city the way that it really did yesterday. Lots of cleanup underway today. I know a lot of the water has subsided. I don't know if all the areas have subsided. I haven't been around town yet. I'm just trying to give everybody space, but there was a lot of damage yesterday and a lot of cleanup that will continue throughout the day today. So I'm just hoping that Mother Nature cuts us a break and just gives us sunshine for a couple days. That would be nice.
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11: Cloudy today with a good chance of showers. West wind gusting to 70 this morning and a high of 20. Cloudy tonight with a good chance of showers this evening and after midnight, then clearing before morning. Low 11. A mix of sun and cloud tomorrow with wind from the northwest gusting to 40 and a high of 22. And sunny with a high of 24 on Thursday. 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

0: It's Alberta bound. It's on Country 106.70. It's just about 10 o'clock this Tuesday. That is it for me. Dylan will be back with you tomorrow morning. Coming up before we hit 10, we'll hear from Nate Smith and Judah Wardrobe.
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2: Warning, the temperature is rising.
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1: Good morning. I'm Marna McManus. Significant rainfall in Weyburn yesterday, resulting in flooding for numerous residents and businesses. City crews and emergency services work throughout the day to respond to urgent needs and assess impacts across the community, and there's still more work ahead. We have tips in our story on Discover Weyburn for how to deal with a flooded basement. Indigo Alert Canada is asking the federal government to recognize their proposed alert system. A federal petition calling for an Indigo Alert has gathered thousands of signatures. National Director of Advocacy and Operations with Indigo Alert Canada, Katie MD.
2: The more signatures on the petition in the various provinces, the more people come together and speak up, it really pushes kind of a sense of urgency of how many people, not only is this pertaining to, but also how many people are really pushing for this change.
1: The petition can be found on the House of Commons website. 86% of surveyed Saskatchewan residents want restrictions on social media for youths. Mental Health and Addictions Minister Lori Carr says this information has been sent to the federal government.
3: We have actually already taken the results of the survey and we have sent them to the federal government because the purpose of this survey was to get the opinion of Saskatchewan parents and families of what they thought of social media limits. And they spoke out loud and clear, and we passed that information along because we do know that they are developing that legislation.
1: Carr says they'll be watching for any future federal legislation. Farmers affected by this year's wet conditions have more time to consider agri-stability support. Discover Weyburn's Larissa McEwen has the details.
4: The federal and provincial governments have opened late participation for the 2026 Agri-Stability Program. Producers who didn't enroll by April 30th can now join by October 1st, although their benefit will be reduced. The governments are also boosting interim payments to 75% of a producer's estimated final benefit, up from 50%. The program can capture losses from land that couldn't be seeded or was later flooded, along with certain livestock and feed costs.
1: The Weyburn Independent Riders are joining forces this year with the Soo Line Cruisers Car Club for the Toy Run in support of the Weyburn Salvation Army on September 20th. Soo Line Cruisers

0: President Jared Schroeder.
1: The cars and the bikes are bringing the people out, but the underlying cause is to raise awareness of some of the struggles that people go through, especially during the holiday season, as well as to raise goods. We want every kid to have a toy at Christmas, and we want every family to have food to eat.
0: Anyone is welcome to join in for the afternoon. They'll be meeting up in the parking lot of Legacy Park Elementary School at 1 p.m. on September 20th. Then they'll do their cruise through town as well as an 80-kilometer cruise throughout the southeast, concluding with a barbecue at River Park around 3, when they'll also make a presentation to the Weyburn Salvation Army. For these stories and more, visit discoverweyburn.com.
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0: After dropping two games to Melville over the weekend in preseason action, the Richardson Pioneer Weyburn Red Wings brought maximum intensity to home ice last night, setting a physical, high-tempo pace for 40 solid minutes against the Verdun Oil Capitals. Weyburn got on the board early in the first, going to a 3-1 advantage late in the second period as they controlled the pace at both ends of the ice. And while Verdun mounted a third period comeback to take a 5-3 decision, the Wings showed tremendous toughness, outshooting Verdun early and physical grit until the final whistle. Action will continue tomorrow night for the Wings when they kick off a three-game legendary Highway 39 rivalry against the Estevan Bruins, which begins right here at Whitecap Resources Center with a 7 p.m. puck drop. A tough heartbreak in West Sacramento last night for the Toronto Blue Jays as their late-game comeback fell just short. They dropped a tight 6-5 decision to the Oakland Athletics. The Jays fell into an early 5-1 hole after starter Dylan Cease struggled with uncharacteristic defensive miscues behind him, but Toronto fought back off the long ball. Alejandro Kirk and Kazuma Okamoto both crushed solo shots to keep the Jays alive, and in the top of the ninth, Andre Jimenez launched a dramatic game-tying solo homer over the right field wall to lock it up at 5. The momentum unfortunately shifted right back in the bottom half as Jeff McNeil legged out a bases-loaded infield single to walk it off for Oakland. Toronto looks to bounce back tonight in Game 2 of the series as they keep pushing the American League wild card race. First pitch is set for 7:40. Catch all the action on Saskatchewan's home of Blue Jays baseball, AM 1190.
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0: Mainly cloudy today. A good chance of showers. West wind gusting to 70 this morning, high 20. Cloudy tonight with a good chance of showers this evening and after midnight, then clearing before morning. That wind will ease up this evening with a low of 11. A mix of sun and cloud for tomorrow. Northwest wind gusting to 40 and a high of 22. Sunshine and a high of 24 on Thursday. Cloudy skies for Friday, a slight chance of showers and a high of 16. And cloudy with a high of 14 on Saturday. 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I'm Marna McManus.
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5: Cloudy today with a good chance of showers. West wind gusting to 70 this morning and a high of 20. Cloudy tonight with a good chance of showers this evening and after midnight, then clearing before morning. Low 11, a mix of sun and cloud tomorrow with wind from the northwest gusting to 40 and a high of 22. And sunny with a high of 24 on Thursday. 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
9: Cloudy today with a good chance of showers. West wind gusting to 70 this morning and a high of 20. Cloudy tonight with a good chance of showers this evening and after midnight, then clearing before morning. Low 11, a mix of sun and cloud tomorrow with wind from the northwest gusting to 40 and a high of 22. And sunny with a high of 24 on Thursday. 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
1: Hearing from Lori Carr, Saskatchewan's Minister of Mental Health and Addictions, on the results of a recent survey on social media limitations for youth and changes to agri-stability aimed at helping Saskatchewan producers deal with the impacts of excess moisture and localized flooding. Our own Larissa McEwen will have more on that in just a few.
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1: Good morning. I'm Marna McManus. City crews and emergency crews working throughout the day yesterday and continuing to respond to urgent needs and assessing impacts across the community due to significant rainfall yesterday, resulting in flooding for numerous residents and businesses. Mayor Jeff Richards says there's lots of work ahead. And for those who are dealing with a flooded basement, we've got some tips in our story on Discover Weyburn. A federal petition is seeking support for a new Indigo Alert system in Canada. Indigo Alert Canada says the campaign has gained support from groups across Saskatchewan. National Director of Advocacy and Operations, KDMD.
2: Working directly and contacting directly school divisions, a lot of nonprofits and outside organizations, police force, and ultimately MLAs. All the MLAs in Saskatchewan have been contacted, informed about Indigo Alert Canada. I will say there's been some really positive, good conversations had, which is always wonderful to see when you're dealing with government officials, but the conversations need to turn into action.
1: The petition can be found on the House of Commons website by searching E7703. The province of Saskatchewan has the results out for a survey on social media limitations for youth. With the majority in favor, Mental Health and Addictions Minister Lori Carr says it's important to hear local opinions.
3: Having these results really overwhelmingly telling us that 86% of parents and families think that there should be some sort of social media limits up to the age of 16 is where that come in.
1: The survey results were sent to the federal government. New changes to agri-stability are aimed at helping Saskatchewan producers deal with the impacts of excess moisture and localized flooding. Discover Weyburn's Larissa McEwen reports.
4: Producers who missed the April 30th agri-stability deadline now have another opportunity to enroll. Late participation is available until October 1st with a reduced benefit for those who sign up after the original deadline. The interim payment rate is also going up to 75% of the estimated final benefit. Agri-stability can consider losses from unseeded and flooded acres, as well as some livestock losses and extra feed expenses.
1: This year's toy run in support of the Weyburn Salvation Army will see the Soo Line Cruisers Car Club teaming up with the Weyburn Independent Riders. Soo Line Cruisers President Jared Stroder says all are welcome.
5: If you do want to get involved or want to participate, you can obviously show up at the Legacy Park School parking lot at 1 p.m. on September 20th. This isn't limited to any club members, so anyone in the community can come and participate. If you have a motorcycle, if you have a classic car, you want to participate in that, you can.
1: The toy run will be held September 20th, beginning in the parking lot of Legacy Park Elementary School. School at 1. They'll cruise through town as well as an 80-kilometer cruise through the southeast and conclude with a barbecue at River Park around 3 p.m., where they'll also make a presentation to the Weyburn Salvation Army. For these stories and more, visit discoverweyburn.com.
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1: Preseason hockey's in full swing for the Richardson Pioneer Weyburn Red Wings, and last night proved our boys are ready to lay it all on the line. Facing off against the Verdun Oil Capitals, the Red Wings dominated early momentum, but Verdun rallied late in the penalty-filled third period to steal a 5-3 win. Fans can pack the rink tomorrow night, though, for the return of the Highway 39 rivalry as the SFM Bruins travel to Weyburn for a 7 p.m. puck drop at Whitecap Resources Center. It's a home-and-home preseason showdown you won't want to miss. It was down to the wire last night as the Toronto Blue Jays showed plenty of fight but couldn't quite pull off the road victory, falling 6-5 to the A's. After falling behind 5-1 early, Toronto rallied step by step. Kazuma Okamoto and Alejandro Kirk provided the initial spark with solo home runs. Then with two outs in the top of the ninth, Andre Jimenez delivered the highlight of the night, smashing a

0: clutch home run to tie the game at 5-5. But the celebration was short-lived. Oakland loaded the bases in the bottom half, and Jeff McNeil beat out an infield single to hand the Jays a walk-off loss. Every game counts now as Toronto sits just one game back in the AL wildcard hunt. They get another shot at the Athletics tonight with Game 2 of the series underway at 7:40. Catch all the action on Saskatchewan's home of Blue Jays baseball, AM 1190.
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0: Mainly cloudy today. A good chance of showers. West wind gusting to 70 this morning, high 20. Cloudy tonight with a good chance of showers this evening and after midnight, then clearing before morning. That wind will ease up this evening with a low of 11. A mix of sun and cloud for tomorrow. Northwest wind gusting to 40 and a high of 22. Sunshine and a high of 24 on Thursday. Cloudy skies for Friday, a slight chance of showers and a high of 16. And cloudy with a high of 14 on Saturday. 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
7: Cloudy today with a good chance of showers. West wind gusting to 70 this morning and a high of 20. Cloudy tonight with a good chance of showers.

0: this evening and after midnight, then clearing before morning. Low 11, a mix of sun and cloud tomorrow with wind from the northwest, gusting to 40 and a high of 22, and sunny with a high of 24 on Thursday. 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
8: Cloudy today with a good chance of showers. West wind gusting to 70 this morning and a high of 20. Cloudy tonight with a good chance of showers this evening and after midnight, then clearing before morning. Low 11, a mix of sun and cloud tomorrow with wind from the northwest gusting to 40 and a high of 22. And sunny with a high of 24 on Thursday. 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
1: Mayor Jeff Richards reflects on yesterday's flooding and the city's response. We'll break down the rainfall recorded around Weyburn, and the Weyburn Eagles pick up their second straight shutout. 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
2: Harvest is a good time to pay attention to what's been happening in your field throughout the growing season. Identifying potential herbicide-resistant weed issues is important. Crop Extension intern Roy Smolenbach says collecting quality samples is an important first step when testing weeds for herbicide resistance.
3: These weed seeds need to be collected at maturity and before a desiccant is applied to the crop. Avoid green or diseased seeds as they will not germinate properly in the lab and may hinder the diagnosis. Methods of collecting seeds can be from either hand collection, small vacuum for wind dispersed seeds, a sweep net for wild oats, or using a seed bag by placing a kochia plant in it and beating the bag on the ground to release the seeds. The lab requires a minimum of 2,000 seeds for each herbicide group tested. For wild oats, this amount is one large coffee can. And for smaller seeds, such as wild mustard, this amount is one small hot chocolate canful.
2: For Golden West, I'm Glendale Allen Vossler.
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1: Good afternoon. I'm Larissa McEwen. Flooding for numerous residents and businesses yesterday caused by significant rainfall in Weyburn had city crews and emergency services helping out throughout the day. Mayor Jeff Richards says the rain came faster than a lot of areas could handle and it was all hands on deck.
2: There's plenty of work ahead of us as a city and, of course, us as residents. And, you know, our hearts go out to everybody who's got water and whatnot in their basements or in their businesses. And, yeah, the cleanup starts.
1: Richard says one of the great things about Weyburn is neighbors jumping in to help each other, showing a strong sense of community. He adds the system did catch up fairly quick in a lot of areas, so the water was starting to recede by late afternoon. Several businesses in Weyburn are keeping their doors closed today after the flooding caused so much damage. The Slice Hatchet Throwing Games is located in the basement of 7 Soros Avenue. Darren Fallman is owner and operator.
3: The parking lot was completely flooded about 3 inches up the side of the building, which obviously meant it was going to be getting in the doors and stuff like that. So we went downstairs and it was a lot worse than what we had initially expected. Being in a basement location, we've had a little bit of water here and there, but nothing quite like this.
1: He says several ceiling tiles collapsed under the weight of the water coming in. Their doors are closed until things are cleaned up. The Labor Day weekend brought significant rainfall to the Weyburn area, but the amount varied depending on where it was measured. Environment and Climate Change Canada meteorologist Kian Kukulski explains what was recorded at the official weather station.
4: We had reported 28.6 millimeters there being reported for accumulated rainfall.
1: A volunteer observation from the same period came in much higher.
4: 48 hours from September 6th through this morning here, total rainfall, someone reported 106.9 millimeters.
1: Other nearby observations, including 2 around Yellowgrass, were also above 70 millimeters. Having a flooded basement can be overwhelming and stressful, but it's important to deal with things properly. Marna McManus has some tips.
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1: The city's arenas have reopened and returned to regular operating hours. The Credit Union Spark Center remains closed for the rest of the day, and an update on Wednesday's reopening time is expected later today. 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
1: The Weyburn Comprehensive School Eagles are off to a strong start this season, picking up their second straight shutout with a 45-0 win over AE Peacock Friday night. The Eagles' defense was once again the story, recording 4 interceptions and a strip touchdown. Cohen Manti and Cole Payak also had standout performances on both sides of the ball, helping Weyburn secure the decisive victory. The Eagles have now outscored their opponents 91-0 through the first 2 games of the season. In Weyburn minor football, the U-12 Ravens fell 52-0 to the Moose Jaw Lions. The U-14 Ravens, meanwhile, picked up a close 28-26 win over the Swift Current Steelers. Team Saskatchewan finished 4th at the 2026 Alumni Cup U-17 Field Lacrosse National Championships in Langley, BC. Saskatchewan posted a 3-4 record over 7 games, scoring 83 goals and allowing 89. The team featured 4 players from Weyburn, including Maddox Mowen, Hudson Maloney, Ryder Stepp, and Leo Missel. British Columbia captured the national title with a perfect 7-0 record, while Ontario and Alberta rounded out the top 3.
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1: A windy day in store with a chance of showers and a high of 20. Overnight, more showers are possible with a low of 11. Wednesday hits 22. Thursday brings the sunshine with a high of 24. Friday's a bit cooler at 16, and Saturday cools to 14. 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

0: Boozy Cowgirl. Hey, I'm Sharon Church. Did you enjoy your 3-day weekend? Don't you wish every work week was 4 days? The overwhelming majority of workers feel that they could be just as productive in 4 days as they are in 5. The generation most likely to want a 4-day work week? Millennials, of course, at 75%, followed by Gen Z and Gen X, both at 70%. Now, if you could work a 4-day week, which day would you want to have off? When asked, workers overwhelmingly picked Fridays at 55%, followed by Monday, 24%. Who's picking Tuesday through Thursday?
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2: A windy day ahead with a chance of showers throughout the day. If the high reaches 20, showers remain possible overnight with a low of 11. Wednesday warms up to 22, and Thursday brings back the sunshine with a high of 24. Stay weather ready and stream us anywhere by downloading the Discover Weyburn app. I'm Larissa McEwen.
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8: We have some wind and rain in the mix today with a brighter end to the week ahead. A high of 20 this afternoon with a chance of showers. Overnight, more showers are possible with a low of 11. Wednesday hits 22 and Thursday brings the sunshine with a high of 24. Sun or storm, find the area's official forecast and stream us anywhere on the Discover Weyburn app. I'm Larissa McEwen.
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1: Good afternoon. I'm Loris McEwen. The community is coming together again today to continue mitigating the damage from the flooding caused by excessive heavy rain yesterday. Mayor Jeff Richards says his heart goes out to everyone dealing with the water in their basements or businesses.
2: We're super grateful for City Works and the police, fire, EMS, everybody that came out to help. It came so fast. That's more rain than a lot of areas could handle in the city. The good thing is the systems did catch up fairly quick in a lot of areas. So the water was starting to recede by, you know, late afternoon in most areas, obviously some still a little bit slower, but it was all hands on deck.
1: Richards adds there's plenty of work ahead for residents and businesses and for the city crews. Numerous Weyburn business owners have had to make the tough call to close their doors until they can clean up after yesterday's flooding. Owner and operator of the Slice Hatchet Throwing and Games, Darren Fullman, says they expected some issues due to being in a basement, but nothing quite like what they found.
3: It's looking like we're going to have a number of games floor items out of commission, unfortunately, because we had

0: been hit with wet ceiling tile or just become soaking wet from water pouring on it. It was running down the back stairs, and then because the water was so high up the building, like the dentist office got flooded pretty bad too. So we had water coming in random places through the ceiling because of that.
1: Rainfall varied widely around Weyburn over the Labor Day weekend, with some nearby reports topping 100 millimeters. Environment and Climate Change Canada meteorologist Kian Kokolski says the system brought a lot of moisture into the Weyburn area.
2: They tend to produce a lot more precipitation when they're moving slowly with the amount of moisture that they're containing as well. So just we're seeing a lot of variability with these rainfall amounts, of course, with this system.
1: The system also brought reports of funnel clouds and a possible land spout near Weyburn, which have not been confirmed. Southern Saskatchewan is expected to get a break from significant weather through the middle of the week. Mega Dry Disaster Restoration shared advice for those who have water in their basement. Marna McManus has the details.
3: After ensuring you can safely turn off the power without stepping into the water, you can snap some photos and video of the water level, affected areas, and damaged contents. Don't throw away damaged contents or start removing flooring or walls until everything has been documented. Contact your insurance company to report the loss. And if you suspect a sewer backup, limit the use of toilets, showers, washing machines, and dishwashers. We've got more tips in our story on Discover Weyburn.
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1: Team Saskatchewan finished fourth at the 2026 Alumni Cup U17 Field Lacrosse National Championships in Langley, BC. Saskatchewan posted a 3-4 record over seven games, scoring 83 goals and allowing 89. The team featured four players from Weyburn, including Maddox Moen, Hudson Maloney, Ryder Stepp, and Leo Missel. British Columbia captured the national title with a perfect 7-0 record, while Ontario and Alberta rounded out the top three. The Weyburn Comprehensive School Eagles are off to a strong start this season, picking up their second straight shutout with a 45-0 win over AE Peacock Friday night. The Eagles' defense was once again the story, recording four interceptions and a strip touchdown. Cohen Manti and Cole Pyak also had standout performances on both sides of the ball, helping Weyburn secure the decisive victory. The Eagles have now outscored their opponents 91-0 through the first two games of the season. In Weyburn minor football, the U-12 Ravens fell 52-0 to the Moose Jaw Lions. The U-14 Ravens, meanwhile, picked up a close 28-26 win over the Swift Current Steelers.
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1: A windy day in store with a chance of showers and a high of 20. Overnight, more showers are possible with a low of 11. Wednesday hits 22. Thursday brings the sunshine with a high of 24. Friday's a bit cooler at 16, and Saturday cools to 14. 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
4: A windy day ahead with a chance of showers throughout the day. The high reaches 20. Showers remain possible overnight with a low of 11. Wednesday warms up to 22, and Thursday brings back the sunshine with a high of 24. Stay weather ready and stream us anywhere by downloading the Discover Weyburn app. I'm Larissa McEwen.
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3: We have some wind and rain in the mix today with a brighter end to the week ahead. A high of 20 this afternoon with a chance of showers. Overnight, more showers are possible with a low of 11. Wednesday hits 22 and Thursday brings the sunshine with a high of 24. Sun or storm, find the area's official forecast and stream us anywhere on the Discover Weyburn app. I'm Larissa McEwen.
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0: Georgia Line Cruz. I'm Sharon Church, and it's now time for your sort of sports report. 17 games left for the Blue Jays this season, unless they can get back into that final wild card spot. Oh, are they out of the running for that? I don't know. They sure drag that out, don't they? Well, they lost to the A's 6-5 last night. Tonight, it's game two of that three-game series. Then they'll get Friday off, then back home this weekend to play the Orioles.
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1: Good afternoon, I'm Larissa McEwen. Heavy rain falling too quickly yesterday for many areas of Weyburn resulted in flooding for residents and businesses. This did, however, bring the community together.
2: That's one of the great things about Weyburn, right, is neighbors jumping in, literally, to help each other, and it just makes you feel great about where we live, because folks that didn't have water were helping folks that did, and you know, it was really good to see a strong sense of community. That's what makes us proud.
1: So that's Weyburn's Mayor Jeff Richards. He thanks City Works and emergency services who were out throughout the day yesterday to mitigate the flooding. He adds while there were some problem areas, the infrastructure was able to catch up fairly quick in most areas, with the water receding by mid to late afternoon. Community members came together for businesses yesterday. Darren Fullman is the owner and operator of the Slice Hatchet Throwing and Games.
3: Yesterday was pretty much just getting water out of the basement. Once it stopped raining and the water retreated from the side of the building, we were actually able to start cleanup. So it was about 6 hours of wet vacuuming and sucking up water. Big thank you to community members. Sean Perdue actually provided us with a lot of help, so we're really appreciated for him coming out as well.
1: He adds, unfortunately, the work ahead means the Slice will need to replace some of the games and postpone or cancel a handful of bookings, with a reopening date to be determined. The heavy rain that caused flooding around Weyburn over the long weekend also brought some unusual weather conditions. Environment and Climate Change Canada meteorologist Kian Kokalski with more on what was reported in the area.
4: Possible landspout tornadoes, so brief landspout tornadoes that are originating from, you know, the storms as they're developing. Of course, when they do touch down, they can cause damage, but in nature they are weaker than the more serious types of tornadoes that do develop with, you know, stronger supercellular storms. But however, we are seeing that there was some reports of funnel clouds and, you know, a potential landspout tornado over the weekend near Weyburn, but unfortunately at this time I can't confirm nor deny it.
1: Kokalski says the Northern Tornadoes Project would need to be involved to confirm whether a landspout occurred. Local companies like Mega Dry Disaster Restoration are busy today assisting those affected by flooding yesterday. Marna McManus has some tips for avoiding mold in your home or business.
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1: Weyburn City Council is holding a special meeting tomorrow at 12:15 p.m. to discuss the city's provincial disaster assistance program submission following Monday's flooding. 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
1: The Weyburn Comprehensive School Eagles are off to a strong start this season, picking up their second straight shutout with a 45-0 win over AE Peacock Friday night. The Eagles' defense was once again the story, recording four interceptions and a strip touchdown. Cohen Manti and Cole Payak also had standout performances on both sides of the ball, helping Weyburn secure the decisive victory. The Eagles have now outscored their opponents 91-0 through the first two games of the season. In Weyburn minor football, the U-12 Ravens fell 52-0 to the Moose Jaw Lions. The U-14 Ravens, meanwhile, picked up a close 28-26 win over the Swift Current Steelers. Team Saskatchewan finished fourth at the 2026 Alumni Cup U-17 Field Lacrosse National Championships in Langley, BC. Saskatchewan posted a 3-4 record over seven games, scoring 83 goals and allowing 89. The team featured four players from Weyburn, including Maddox Mowen, Hudson Maloney, Ryder Stepp, and Leo Missel. British Columbia captured the national title with a perfect 7-0 record, while Ontario and Alberta rounded out the top three.
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1: A windy day in store with a chance of showers and a high of 20. Overnight, more showers are possible with a low of 11. Wednesday hits 22. Thursday brings the sunshine with a high of 24. Friday's a bit cooler at 16, and Saturday cools to 14. 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
5: A windy day ahead with a chance of showers throughout the day. The high reaches 20. Showers remain possible overnight with a low of 11. Wednesday warms up to 22, and Thursday brings back the sunshine with a high of 24. Stay weather ready and stream us anywhere by downloading the Discover Weyburn app. I'm Larissa McEwen.
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3: We have some wind and rain in the mix today with a brighter end to the week ahead. A high of 20 this afternoon with a chance of showers. Overnight, more showers are possible with a low of 11. Wednesday hits 22 and Thursday brings the sunshine with a high of 24. Sun or storm, find the area's official forecast and stream us anywhere on the Discover Weyburn app. I'm Larissa McEwen.
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0: after high school that one of our classmates got handed a bill from their parents to the tune of $100,000 after graduation. Now, I'm not sure if that was true, but if it was, only 100 grand? Man, by today's standard, he got himself a deal.
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2: Good afternoon. I'm Larissa McEwen. Flooding for numerous residents and businesses yesterday caused by significant rainfall in Weyburn had city crews and emergency services helping out throughout the day. Mayor Jeff Richards says the rain came faster than a lot of areas could handle and it was all hands on deck.
3: There's plenty of work ahead of us as a city and, of course, us as residents. And, you know, our hearts go out to everybody who's got water and whatnot in their basements or in their businesses. And, yeah, the cleanup starts.
2: Richard says one of the great things about Weyburn is neighbors jumping in to help each other, showing a strong sense of community. He adds the system did catch up fairly quick in a lot of areas, so the water was starting to recede by late afternoon. Several businesses in Weyburn are keeping their doors closed today after the flooding caused so much damage. The Slice Hatchet Throwing Games is located in the basement of 7 Soros Avenue. Darren Fallman is owner and operator.
4: The parking lot was completely flooded about 3 inches up the side of the building, which obviously meant it was going to be getting in the doors and stuff like that. So we went downstairs and it was a lot worse than what we had initially expected. Being in a basement location, we've had a little bit of water here and there, but nothing quite like this.
2: He says several ceiling tiles collapsed under the weight of the water coming in. Their doors are closed until things are cleaned up. The Labor Day weekend brought significant rainfall to the Weyburn area, but the amount varied depending on where it was measured. Environment and Climate Change Canada

0: Meteorologist Kian Kokolski explains what was recorded at the official weather station.
1: We had reported 28.6 millimeters there being reported for accumulated rainfall.
0: A volunteer observation from the same period came in much higher.
1: 48 hours from September 6th through this morning here, total rainfall, someone reported 106.9 millimeters.
0: Other nearby observations, including two around Yellowgrass, were also above 70 millimeters. Having a flooded basement can be overwhelming and stressful, but it's important to deal with things properly. Marna McManus has some tips.
2: In a social media post, Mega Dry Disaster Restoration shared advice for those who have water in their basement. First things first, electrical safety is number one. 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We have more tips in our story on Discover Weyburn.
0: The city's arenas have reopened and returned to regular operating hours. The Credit Union Spark Center remains closed for the rest of the day, and an update on Wednesday's reopening time is expected later today. For these stories and more, visit discoverweyburn.com.
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0: Team Saskatchewan finished fourth at the 2026 Alumni Cup U17 Field Lacrosse National Championships in Langley, BC. Saskatchewan posted a 3-4 record over seven games, scoring 83 goals and allowing 89. The team featured four players from Weyburn, including Maddox Mowen, Hudson Maloney, Ryder Stepp, and Leo Missel. British Columbia captured the national title with a perfect 7-0 record, while Ontario and Alberta rounded out the top three. The Weyburn Comprehensive School Eagles are off to a strong start this season, picking up their second straight shutout with a 45-0 win over AE Peacock Friday night. The Eagles' defense was once again the story, recording four interceptions and a strip touchdown. Cohen Manti and Cole Payak also had standout performances on both sides of the ball, helping Weyburn secure the decisive victory. The Eagles have now outscored their opponents 91-0 through the first two games of the season. In Weyburn minor football, the U-12 Ravens fell 52-0 to the Moose Jaw Lions. The U-14 Ravens, meanwhile, picked up a close 28-26 win over the Swift Current Steelers.
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0: A windy day in store with a chance of showers and a high of 20. Overnight, more showers are possible with a low of 11. Wednesday hits 22, Thursday brings the sunshine with a high of 24, Friday's a bit cooler at 16, and Saturday cools to 14. 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

0: Morgan Wallen, I can't love you anymore. I'm Sharon Church. I just read this article. 8 everyday activities you're probably already doing that count as a workout. Okay, now we're talking. You see, this is the kind of lifestyle change I can get on board with. The kind where I don't have to make any changes whatsoever. Mowing the lawn, washing the car, ironing. Do people still iron their clothes? Well, if you do, it counts as a workout. Walking the dog, playing with the kids, cleaning, painting the house, shopping, and soon enough, shoveling snow. So if you're doing any of these activities, don't worry about hitting the gym. You're covered.
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8: A windy day ahead with a chance of showers throughout the day. The high reaches 20. Showers remain possible overnight with a low of 11. Wednesday warms up to 22, and Thursday brings back the sunshine with a high of 24. Stay weather ready and stream us anywhere by downloading the Discover Weyburn app. I'm Larissa McEwen.
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0: Did you see a movie over the long weekend? Hey, I'm Sharon Church. Spider-Man, Brand New Day, has spent 6 weeks at number one. That's another 18 million. Add that to the pile. The Odyssey locked down second place with 13 million in tickets sold. And Coyote versus Acme was third. This I'd like to see. Maybe I'll wait until it gets on streaming services. It made 11.3 million. Now there could be some competition coming though. Practical Magic 2 with Sandra Bullock and Nicole Kidman opens on Friday. This sequel comes out 28 years after the original. Now this movie definitely turned into a cult classic. Will you see the sequel? I still haven't seen the first one.
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10: We have some wind and rain in the mix today with a brighter end to the week ahead. A high of 20 this afternoon with a chance of showers. Overnight, more showers are possible with a low of 11. Wednesday hits 22 and Thursday brings the sunshine with a high of 24. Sun or storm, find the area's official forecast and stream us anywhere on the Discover Weyburn app. I'm Larissa McEwen.
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cool with that. Cutting class, trying to duck our teachers. Bombing smokes out behind the bleachers. 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

0: Tim Hicks, Stomping Grounds. I'm Sharon Church. Are you streaming us on your smartphone? You do everything else on your smartphone. Why not radio? Download our app and listen to us wherever you go. That way you'll never miss a single detail of the ramblings of Sharon Church. Oh, yeah. And of course, the news and the weather and all the cool things going on around here.
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2: Good afternoon. I'm Loris McEwen. The community is coming together again today to continue mitigating the damage from the flooding caused by excessive heavy rain yesterday. Mayor Jeff Richards says his heart goes out to everyone dealing with the water in their basements or businesses.
3: We're super grateful for City Works and the police, fire, EMS, everybody that came out to help. It came so fast. That's more rain than a lot of areas could handle in the city. The good thing is the systems did catch up fairly quick in a lot of areas. So the water was starting to recede by, you know, late afternoon in most areas, obviously some still a little bit slower, but it was all hands on deck.
2: Richards adds there's plenty of work ahead for residents and businesses and for the city crews. Numerous Weyburn business owners have had to make the tough call to close their doors until they can clean up after yesterday's flooding. Owner and operator of the Slice Hatchet Throwing and Games, Darren Fullman, says they expected some issues due to being in a basement, but nothing quite like what they found.
4: It's looking like we're going to have a number of games floor items out of commission, unfortunately, because we had them hit with wet ceiling tile or just become soaking wet from water pouring on it. It was running down the back stairs, and then because the water was so high up the building, like the dentist office got flooded pretty bad too, so we had water coming in random places through the ceiling because of that.
2: Rainfall varied widely around Weyburn over the Labor Day weekend, with some nearby reports topping 100 millimeters. Environment and Climate Change Canada meteorologist Kian Kukulski says the system brought a lot of moisture into the Weyburn area.
5: They tend to produce a lot more precipitation when they're moving slowly with the amount of moisture that they're containing as well. So just we're seeing a lot of variability with these rainfall amounts, of course, with this system.
2: The system also brought reports of funnel clouds and a possible land spout near Weyburn, which have not been confirmed. Southern Saskatchewan is expected to get a break from significant weather through the middle of the week. Mega Dry Disaster Restoration shared advice for those who have water in their basement. Marna McManus has the details.
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2: City arenas are now open and back to regular operating hours. 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
2: The Weyburn Comprehensive School Eagles are off to a strong start this season, picking up their second straight shutout with a 45-0 win over AE Peacock Friday night. The Eagles' defense was once again the story, recording four interceptions and a strip touchdown. Cohen Manti and Cole Payak also had standout performances on both sides of the ball, helping Weyburn secure the decisive victory. The Eagles have now outscored their opponents 91-0 through the first two games of the season. In Weyburn minor football, the U-12 Ravens fell 52-0 to the Moose Jaw Lions. The U-14 Ravens, meanwhile, picked up a close 28-26 win over the Swift Current Steelers.

0: Team Saskatchewan finished fourth at the 2026 Alumni Cup U17 Field Lacrosse National Championships in Langley, BC. Saskatchewan posted a 3-4 record over seven games, scoring 83 goals and allowing 89. The team featured four players from Weyburn, including Maddox Mowen, Hudson Maloney, Ryder Stepp, and Leo Missel. British Columbia captured the national title with a perfect 7-0 record, while Ontario and Alberta rounded out the top three.
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0: A windy day in store with a chance of showers and a high of 20. Overnight, more showers are possible with a low of 11. Wednesday hits 22. Thursday brings the sunshine with a high of 24. Friday's a bit cooler at 16, and Saturday cools to 14. 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

James, alternate ending. I'm Sharon Church. Kenny Chesney, Carry On coming up. But first, here's George Straits, Amarillo by Morning.

0: Sharon Church. Did you enjoy your 3-day weekend? Don't you wish every work week was 4 days? The overwhelming majority of workers feel that they could be just as productive in 4 days as they are in 5. The generation most likely to want a 4-day work week, millennials at 75%, followed by Gen Z and Gen X at 70%. Now, if you could work a 4-day work week, which day would you want to have off? 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Now, who's picking a Tuesday through Thursday?
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5: Hey folks, Jade here from Kings in Carlisle. I think I'm about to say a swear word on the radio. Back to school. Yep, I said it. Sorry, kids. But parents, you know it's coming. The good news? Our back to school shoes and fashions are arriving daily. Parents, let's get our lives together, beat the rush, and stop.

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6: A windy day ahead with a chance of showers throughout the day. The high reaches 20. Showers remain possible overnight with a low of 11. Wednesday warms up to 22, and Thursday brings back the sunshine with a high of 24. 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

0: houses. They are definitely a good indication of the type of people who live inside, like personality-wise. This house runs on coffee and Jesus. I feel like that one needs to be said in a Southern accent, or I did my best. No need to knock. The dogs are already barking, and that certainly was the case. Oh, this one's good. Did you call first? Or how's this for a welcome mat? Thank you for leaving. Now, I don't have a welcome mat, but now I want one. Mine would say, did you bring snacks?
1: Don't be shy. We want to hear from you.
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9: We're heading into a nicer stretch of weather after tonight. Cloudy this evening with a chance of showers and a low of 11 overnight. Things start to clear up by morning with the temperature getting up to 22 for Wednesday. Thursday looks warmer with sunshine and a high of 25. Stay weather ready and stream us anywhere by downloading the Discover Weyburn app. I'm Larissa McEwen.
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1: Good evening, I'm Larissa McEwen. Heavy rain falling too quickly yesterday for many areas of Weyburn resulted in flooding for residents and businesses. This did, however, bring the community together.
2: That's one of the great things about Weyburn, right, is neighbors jumping in, literally, to help each other, and it just makes you feel great about where we live, because folks that didn't have water were helping folks that did, and you know, it was really good to see a strong sense of community. That's what makes us proud.
1: So that's Weyburn's Mayor Jeff Richards. He thanks City Works and emergency services who were out throughout the day yesterday to mitigate the flooding. He adds while there were some problem areas, the infrastructure was able to catch up fairly quick in most areas, with the water receding by mid to late afternoon. Community members came together for businesses yesterday. Darren Fullman is the owner and operator of the Slice Hatchet Throwing and Games.
3: Yesterday was pretty much just getting water out of the basement. Once it stopped raining and the water retreated from the side of the building, we were actually able to start cleanup. So it was about 6 hours of wet vacuuming and sucking up water. Big thank you to community members. Sean Perdue actually provided us with a lot of help, so we're really appreciated for him coming out as well.
1: He adds, unfortunately, the work ahead means the Slice will need to replace some of the games and postpone or cancel

0: a handful of bookings, with a reopening date to be determined. The heavy rain that caused flooding around Weyburn over the long weekend also brought some unusual weather conditions. Environment and Climate Change Canada meteorologist Kian Kokalski with more on what was reported in the area.
1: Possible landspout tornadoes, so brief landspout tornadoes that are originating from, you know, the storms as they're developing. Of course, when they do touch down, they can cause damage, but in nature they are weaker than the more serious types of tornadoes that do develop with, you know, stronger supercellular storms. However, we are seeing that there was some reports of funnel clouds and, a potential landspout tornado over the weekend near Weyburn, but unfortunately at this time I can't confirm nor deny it.
0: Kokalski says the Northern Tornadoes Project would need to be involved to confirm whether a landspout occurred. Local companies like Mega Dry Disaster Restoration are busy today assisting those affected by flooding yesterday. Marna McManus has some tips for avoiding mold in your home or business.
2: Health Canada says timing is critical as your house and furnishings are less likely to grow mold if they're dried within 48 hours. 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Then clean and dry out the house and salvageable possessions. 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
0: Weyburn City Council is holding a special meeting tomorrow at 12:15 p.m. to discuss the city's provincial disaster assistance program submission following Monday's flooding. The meeting will be held at City Hall. For these stories and more, visit discoverweyburn.com.
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0: Team Saskatchewan finished fourth at the 2026 Alumni Cup U17 Field Lacrosse National Championships in Langley, BC. Saskatchewan posted a 3-4 record over seven games, scoring 83 goals and allowing 89. The team featured four players from Weyburn, including Maddox Mowen, Hudson Maloney, Ryder Stepp, and Leo Missel. British Columbia captured the national title with a perfect 7-0 record, while Ontario and Alberta rounded out the top three. The Weyburn Comprehensive School Eagles are off to a strong start this season, picking up their second straight shutout with a 45-0 win over AE Peacock Friday night. The Eagles' defense was once again the story, recording four interceptions and a strip touchdown. Cohen Manti and Cole Pyak also had standout performances on both sides of the ball, helping Weyburn secure the decisive victory. The Eagles have now outscored their opponents 91-0 through the first two games of the season. In Weyburn minor football, the U-12 Ravens fell 52-0 to the Moose Jaw Lions. The U-14 Ravens, meanwhile, picked up a close 28-26 win over the Swift Current Steelers.
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0: Cloudy tonight with a chance of showers and a low of 11. Things clear up heading into the morning with a high of 22. Thursday is sunny, hitting 25. Friday drops to 15 and Saturday reaches 16. 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

0: drunk. I'm Sharon Church, and it's now time for your sort of sports report. 17 games left for the Blue Jays this season, unless they can get back into that final wild card spot. Oh, did they lose that? Is there still hope, apparently? Boy, they sure dangle that in front of those guys for a while. Well, they lost to the A's 6-5 last night. Tonight, it's game two of that three-game series. Then they'll get Friday off, then back home this weekend to play the Orioles.
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3: A change of pace in the weather as we head into the rest of the week. Cloudy tonight with a chance of showers and a low of 11. Things clear up heading into the morning with a high of 22 for Wednesday.

0: Thursday brings sunny conditions and a high of 25. Sun or storm, find the area's official forecast and stream us anywhere on the Discover Weyburn app. I'm Larissa McEwen.
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0: they say $367,148.77, you know, roughly. Now, just for the record, we talked about this a year or two ago, and that number was just over $280,000. Now, this doesn't include what they're calling enrichment activities like piano, dance, or hockey, which no doubt raises that number to well over 400 grand. Now, I heard a rumor after high school that one of our classmates got handed a bill from their parents to the tune of $100,000 after graduation. Now, I'm not sure if that was actually true, but if it was only 100 grand, man, by today's standard, he got himself a deal.
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4: 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You're involved in many different ways within the community. We will look at the applications and then we will kind of get rolling with our group of seven at the beginning of October.
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9: We're heading into a nicer stretch of weather after tonight. Cloudy this evening with a chance of showers and a low of 11 overnight. Things start to clear up by morning with the temperature getting up to 22 for Wednesday. Thursday looks warmer with sunshine and a high of 25. Stay weather ready and stream us anywhere by downloading the Discover Weyburn app. I'm Larissa McEwen.
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0: Emerson Drive, wake me up. Hey, I'm Sharon Church. I just saw this article. 8 everyday activities you're probably already doing that count as a workout. Okay, all right. Now we're talking here, okay? You see, this is the kind of lifestyle change I can get on board with. The kind where I don't have to make any changes whatsoever. Mowing the lawn, washing the car, ironing, walking the dog. Okay, I don't do any of those things. But how about playing with the kids, cleaning, painting the house, shopping, and soon enough, shoveling snow. So if you're doing any of these activities, don't worry about hitting the gym. You're covered.
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1: Good evening, I'm Larissa McEwen. Flooding for numerous residents and businesses yesterday caused by significant rainfall in Weyburn had city crews and emergency services helping out throughout the day. Mayor Jeff Richards says the rain came faster than a lot of areas could handle and it was all hands on deck.
2: There's plenty of work ahead of us as a city and, of course, us as residents. And, you know, our hearts go out to everybody who's got water and whatnot in their basements or in their businesses. And, yeah, the cleanup starts.
1: Richard says one of the great things about Weyburn is neighbors jumping in to help each other, showing a strong sense of community. He adds the system did catch up fairly quick in a lot of areas, so the water was starting to recede by late afternoon. Several businesses in Weyburn are keeping their doors closed today after the flooding caused so much damage. The Slice Hatchet Throwing Games is located in the basement of 7 Soros Avenue. Darren Fallman is owner and operator.
3: The parking lot was completely flooded about 3 inches up the side of the building, which obviously meant it was going to be getting in the doors and stuff like that. So we went downstairs and it was a lot worse than what we had initially expected. Being in a basement location, we've had a little bit of water here and there, but nothing quite like this.
1: He says several ceiling tiles collapsed under the weight of the water coming in. Their doors are closed until things are cleaned up. The Labor Day weekend brought significant rainfall to the Weyburn area, but the amount varied depending on where it was measured. Environment and Climate Change Canada meteorologist Kian Kukulski explains what was recorded at the official weather station.
4: We had reported 28.6 millimeters there being reported for accumulated rainfall.
1: A volunteer observation from the same period came in much higher.
4: 48 hours from September 6th through this morning year, total rainfall, someone reported 106.9 millimeters.
1: Other nearby observations, including two around Yellowgrass, were also above 70 millimeters. Having a flooded basement can be overwhelming and stressful, but it's important to deal with things properly. Marna McManus has some tips.
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0: The Wayburn Comprehensive School Eagles are off to a strong start this season, picking up their second straight shutout with a 45-0 win over AE Peacock Friday night. The Eagles' defense was once again the story, recording four interceptions and a strip touchdown. Cohen Manti and Cole Payak also had standout performances on both sides of the ball, helping Wayburn secure the decisive victory. The Eagles have now outscored their opponents 91-0 through the first two games of the season. In Wayburn minor football, the U-12 Ravens fell 52-0 to the Moose Jaw Lions. The U-14 Ravens, meanwhile, picked up a close 28-26 win over the Swift Current Steelers. Team Saskatchewan finished fourth at the 2026 Alumni Cup U-17 Field Lacrosse National Championships in Langley, BC. Saskatchewan posted a 3-4 record over seven games, scoring 83 goals and allowing 89. The team featured four players from Wayburn, including Maddox Moen, Hudson Maloney, Ryder Stepp, and Leo Missel. British Columbia captured the national title with a perfect 7-0 record, while Ontario and Alberta rounded out the top three.
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0: Cloudy tonight with a chance of showers and a low of 11. Things clear up heading into the morning with a high of 22. Thursday is sunny, hitting 25. Friday drops to 15, and Saturday reaches 16. 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